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1: Te esperamos en el Trunk or Treat el sábado 31 de octubre de 4:30 a 6:30 de la tarde en el 115 al oeste de la calle Charles en Grand Island, Nebraska. 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
2: Viero Wireless, la manera más fácil, rápida y económica de comunicarte en todo el país.
3: Anybody who's worked a shift knows the feeling. The check comes in and you already know it isn't going to last till next payday. So you stretch it. You put something off. You buy the smaller pack. You decide what waits until next time. And now, everything costs about $3,700 more a year than it used to. Groceries, power, parts for the truck. That doesn't arrive as one bill you can argue with. It just makes the stretch longer. Pete Ricketts has never had to stretch anything. He's one of the wealthiest men in the United States Senate, a job that was handed to him. $3,700 isn't a decision in his life. It's a few rounds of golf for him. Dan Osborne spent 20 years as an industrial mechanic. He stretched a lot of paychecks. He knows exactly what that costs a family. Dan Osborne, independent. He knows what it costs.
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2: Telemundo Nebraska y Fiesta 94.5 celebran el mes de la herencia hispana. 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
3: 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Listener discretion is advised.
4: I have a story to tell about our Senator Pete Ricketts. On April 30th, 1993, John Arias broke into my home, tied me up with parachute cord, and violently raped me. My children heard everything that happened. He was caught, pled guilty, and went to prison. He said I should watch my back for the rest of my life. Pete Ricketts cast the deciding vote to pardon this man. That pardon brought back all the nightmares. I found out just totally by accident. I thought impossible that anyone would make that decision without contacting the victim. Because of Pete Ricketts, my attacker is now allowed to own a gun and had his name removed from the sex offender registry. I have no idea why Senator Ricketts chose my rapist over me.
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2: I have a story to tell about our Senator Pete Ricketts. On April 30th, 1993, John Arias broke into my home, tied me up with parachute cord, and violently raped me. My children heard everything that happened. He was caught, pled guilty, and went to prison. He said I should watch my back for the rest of my life. Pete Ricketts cast the deciding vote to pardon this man. That pardon brought back all the nightmares. I found out just totally by accident. I thought impossible that anyone would make that decision without contacting the victim. Because of Pete Ricketts, my attacker is now allowed to own a gun and had his name removed from the sex offender registry. I have no idea why Senator Ricketts chose my rapist over me.
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4: Tell us about Pete Ricketts, United States Senator. What do you know about him?
5: He's a senator? I thought he was governor.
4: Oh, that was his last job. Then the new governor just gave him this one.
5: Sounds like a sweet deal.
4: What else do you know about him?
5: Doesn't he own the Cubs?
4: His trust fund does. It's the one his dad created for him and his siblings.
5: Dang, my dad barely bought me new shoes growing up.
4: Do you know what he did before he got into politics?
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4: He held different roles at the brokerage company his father started.
5: Sounds like a rough life.
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2: I have a story to tell about our Senator Pete Ricketts. On April 30th, 1993, John Arias broke into my home, tied me up with parachute cord, and violently raped me. My children heard everything that happened. He was caught, pled guilty, and went to prison. He said I should watch my back for the rest of my life. Pete Ricketts cast the deciding vote to pardon this man. That pardon brought back all the nightmares. I found out just totally by accident. I thought impossible that anyone would make that decision without contacting the victim. Because of Pete Ricketts, my attacker is now allowed to own a gun and had his name removed from the sex offender registry. I have no idea why Senator Ricketts chose my rapist over me.
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